neck in it till I'm dizzy. I never was defenseless. I never hugged the fence. I pick a side and trust in it. Sept in a fifth of whiskey and neck in it till I'm dizzy. I never was defenseless. I never hugged the fence. I pick a side and trust in it. Stomach full of drugs and shit.

0: we ought to go to Chicago. I got some connections in Chicago that are out of sight.
1: I don't want to go to Chicago.
0: That's cool, then. We'll check out New York.

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Folks wonder why I take advice. You ain't gotta say politics and bullshit. You can just say bullshit twice. The famous people wanna holler about Sandman, perpetrating how the hip hop rap. Lying how they trying to get the kiss of shine. Don't even bother, homie, shit is not death. The help's about to win an Oscar. Man, it's like a bad movie. People stand for way more than a handful. You can fool them, but you can't fool me. Spread love like talking on my asshole. Like it's a hassle to even asshole hate. Tell them Rambo, act rash, nymph,

sucks spend enough of their time trying to get under my skin. It sure be looking like the sun don't shine, but it sure be looking like the moon don't spin. Sometimes I don't feel whole, but I don't feel skin. Early 30s like a huge bill tip. Strategies come with an excuse built in. It don't make sense, or the sense ain't sound. Keep it funky and stay fresh. Chin up, middle of where it all goes down. The best laugh come last. Panic attack is had antsy. Exist, best graph being places people can't see.

every day. Folks say they hate to say it, they're gonna say it anyway. Energy drinks offer me notes, like they don't even notice a Pellegrino or the Perrier. Perfect take practice. Practice take passion. I get a lot of emails about wax shit. Don't get too many emails about action. Folks heard the good son, thought I read the good book. Gave me thumbs up, thought it was a good look. It was like I got more flavors than a cookbook. Y'all don't even get them, trying to get up on my good foot. With my bad self, before my show gets canceled, about going around in circles like carousel.

violence will not harm you, what to fight and what to report. 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Step back to step forward, hold tight or let go. The decisions to make in instances without choice.

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1: The American dream. 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Life should be better and richer and fuller for everyone.
2: Keep going, keep going.
1: It is the opportunity to make individual choices without the prior restrictions that limited people according to their class, caste, religion, race, or ethnicity.
2: Keep going.

I'm rolling down the hill, so I'ma pray for him. 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Good luck, good life, this is what I wish for you. I'm still around, I'm here if you need a hand. But I ain't swimming in the river, I end up drowning it. Not anymore, there's a door that I'm closing. Opening the window so I can let some...

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Do not attempt to adjust the frequency. We are controlling transmission. If we wish to make it louder, we will bring up the volume. If we wish to make it softer, we will tune it to a whisper. We will control the horizontal. We will control the vertical. We can roll the image, make it flutter. We can change the focus to a soft blur, or sharpen it to crystal clarity. For the next 50 minutes, sit quietly and we will control all that you see and hear. We repeat, there is nothing wrong with your radio receiver. You are about to participate in a great adventure. You are about to experience the awe and mystery which reaches from the inner mind and expands outward to the art area.

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Do not attempt to adjust the frequency. We are controlling transmission. If we wish to make it louder, we will bring up the volume. If we wish to make it softer, we will tune it to a whisper. We will control the horizontal. We will control the vertical. We can roll the image, make it flutter. We can change the focus to a soft blur, or sharpen it to crystal clarity. For the next 50 minutes, sit quietly and we will control all that you see and hear. We repeat, there is nothing wrong with your radio receiver. You are about to participate in a great adventure. You are about to experience the awe and mystery which reaches from the inner mind and expands outward to the art area.

substanc, print substanc, print substanc, print substanc, print substanc, print substanc, print substanc, print substanc, print substanc, print substanc, print substanc, print substanc, print substanc.

when we play our musical instruments, makes us feel better because we're making noise and showing how we communicate through that. 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You don't find it quite as difficult when you're playing music than when you're actually talking.

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0: Jetzt, wo so viel Zeit ist, würde ich mir noch gerne ein Magengeschwür besorgen. 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Und
1: The Palais Rössel is a cross-generational, multidisciplinary, growing, symbiotic network of artists, musicians, designers and cultural practitioners in the heart of Vienna, as well as a hybrid entity transcending time and space, open to interconnections of all kinds. 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Spanning 700 square meters, the space is a home to art studios, music studios, rehearsal rooms, workshops, exhibition spaces, communal areas, and a garden for fish. Two members of the Viennese Radia Collective, Karl Schönswetter and Lale Rotgakia-Dara, as well as a former member Maria Herold, are key contributors to the Palais Rössel. Maria collected sound clips from artists at the Palais Rössel, originally for a completely different radio program, and these sound samples now provide an acoustic insight into the sound Palais Rössel, featuring a wide variety of artists. 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

0: us those Odd Future Sundays. We used to skate all day.
1: My November was when I was gifted the Skets and Gilbert.
2: My November was my brother took me to my first
3: concert. My November was summer 2015 when I fell in love with someone who bought
1: 2014, Miami 43rd Street. Every day was November.